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1: 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I feel so bad for you, lost your identity. 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
1: 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You've been on that new stuff.

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1: Shine bright like a diamond. 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

And I would ask them if I could take you home. 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

0: take it to the flow now, ooh.
1: Hoops, Spurs, boots.
0: To the flow now, ooh.